0: 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Hip Hop Selection.
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0: In your metro, I don't trust you, I'm gonna shoot you.
1: You did. Ben Tega with the back seat table, yeah, yeah. Ain't no limit on the debit, I got paper, yeah, yeah. Don't be calling me your brother, you a hater. Got them stones on my neck, nigga, flood it out. Hurricane Irma on my neck, nigga, flood it out. Hurricane Harvey on my wrist, shit, flood it out. Nigga, flood it out, VBS is flooded out. Hit the booty club, nigga, and we flood it out. Take a project, bitch, and get a flooded out. 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

0: 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Hip hop selection.
1: Little white bitch gonna say, you need to say something about that. 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
1: Turn. What goes around comes around. Hey, turn. Turn music up. Yeah. 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What goes like goes a cycle. Everything that comes around goes around. 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Get you some eye. Life goes a cycle. What comes around goes around. So for it goes down, nigga. Get you some icicles. All the mommy for all of y'all. Wristwatch got a Russian face like an oligarch. 12 o'clock, boy, silly nice, huh? Willie in traffic, I'm Philly nice, ET on the handles, handlebars like a Xanax, Cham guard with the N1 moves, throw that shit around your neck. Right quick, broke boys get fixed. Right quick, nice Sylvester with these bike flips, that's a full cab in the backflip, sidebar.

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0: if it's an illusion, I don't want to wake up. 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

0: 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Quiet
1: Storm! Chaka Chaka Chaka Chaka Khan. 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Chaka Khan.

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Top of the hour.

0: I was looking for it. 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
1: Ice, ice, motherfucker. 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
1: Then I can suck them.
0: Heart on my sleeve type guy when it comes.

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0: Man, that album is fire. 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There's a song on there that's actually stupidish.
1: Really?
0: Yeah, they had to make a f***ing version just to take it off. It was just like stupid.
1: This just can't be stomached by the...
0: No. It was like the first track. I was like, oh my god. I like it, but I was like... So, okay. Let's do that again.
1: Yeah.
0: It's just the whole thing, so just sing with me.

0: 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I can't really hear what you gotta say now. Shut up.
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1: Griselda, Griselda, Griselda.
2: Now, buddy, I'm gonna tell you a couple of things you're gonna listen. Once you get into this family, there's no getting out. This family comes before anything. It's a thing of honor. Since time immemorial. I mean, you survived the streets. That's almost like basic training. You're a soldier now. And the number one rule in this army is making money. This is a business. It's a pyramid. Money goes up, shit goes down. If there's something to be sold, we're there. We've always been there. You got the top tier position, and for what? Because you're a good earner, and you got your honor. Not like these other fucks that act like they're maid of honor, when all they are certified bridesmaids. You'll keep that, Benny. And now it's your turn.
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0: take up an Adam and you ride with me. 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

come in that dark. Cause the big shorties act hard. Okay, now day grand, be grand crossing. First day, niggas shooting. Summer school get to losing students, but the CPD get new recruitment. I summer don't get no shine no more. I summer

Blackie Hooded is the official puff calls for cops to keep weapons drawn. I can't breathe due to choke holes and gun smoke. These realities drift in the pen to inform black boys and men of the dangers outside their doors. Slain in society by sworn protectors, protected by their peers.

0: Austin.
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